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0: 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The contents are those of the authors and do not necessarily represent the official views of nor an endorsement by CMS 8HS or the U.S. government.
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Yeah.

What's it gonna be, boy? 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I can wait all night. 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

0: 6:52 and welcome to a Wednesday. Rick Masters here. I got Don Henley on the way, Tom Petty and the Heartbreakers, and the Cars also coming up. Don't forget, just about an hour from now, it's Wimpy Wednesday, where somebody picks up that $50 gift card to Cutting Up Custom Meats. When you hear the Wimpy Wednesday sounder, just be caller number 9 and you win that great prize. $50 to Cutting Up, good on anything in the store. And it happens a little bit, just about an hour from now, really. So make sure you're listening. Right now, let's go ahead and do today's tweets. Being an adult is saying I should get to bed early tonight every night until approximately 12:47 a.m. Then that's not early. It's early in the morning. I'll straight up listen to elevator music in a house and house music in an elevator. I really don't care anymore. I love how $25 everything is becoming. I know, man. It's just like everything is way more expensive. There comes a point in every adult's life where they can afford the snack they want financially, but not calorically. Go right to your thighs. Happens to me every time. Pretty sure I used to be cool, but now I say things like, it's so loud in here, I can't hear myself think. And this one. When I was 20, I thought I was allergic to red wine, but it turns out I was actually just allergic to 3 bottles of red wine.
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0: 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Sunny and 91 for today, tonight down to 71. 50% chance of rain tomorrow with a high of 88. Then sunny and 92 on Friday. Hot weekend ahead of us. Sunny and 95 Saturday. Sunny and 97 on Sunday. 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

0: 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Rick Masters here. I got Rush on the way, Leonard Skinner and Stevie Nicks, plus a look at your weather forecast. Right now, though, let's talk to our good friend Jim Rehagen from Diamond R Equipment. Good morning, Jim. How's life been treating you?
1: It's been warm out there. It's been treating me that good for sure. How about you?
0: Well, we're all getting that treat.
1: Yep. I think we're going to get a little break here pretty quick, but it's that time of year. It's no use complaining about it, right?
0: Yep, that's right. Just leaning into it.
1: Yep, leaning into it. And my gosh, is it just me or is it the grass growing by the hour? I've got grass in places I've never had grass in my life before.
0: That's kind of like when you get old and you get hair in your ears. That's what's happening right now.
1: I thought I was the only one that had hair in my ears. My gosh, you are not wrong. But nope, I had never. We drove down the farm last night, you know, and normally by this time, you know, we're always starting to get worried about the cows running out of grass. I've got grass. Oh my gosh, we're very fortunate this year.
0: You might have to get more cows.
1: Very fortunate. Yeah, if I had Rick's money, I would. But unfortunately, I don't. But man, I just can't believe the amount of. I mean, we're having people are having to mow grass once a week yet. I mean, I think it's kind of nice. It keeps them makes it worthwhile buying those nice lawnmowers and doing all that work in the spring to get to watch it stay green all year, don't you?
0: Oh yeah, you get to really play with it this year.
1: Yep. You get to go right from spring mowing to fall mowing. Get the extra work out on them zero turns. And so, it's still a great time to be looking at zero turns. We're still moving a bunch. That is just, like I said, it's just one of those phenomena. It's kind of like you don't realize it until you step back and you go home that day. I'm like, huh, it's July and I'm selling zero turns. That's great. So, no, the Grablys and Skags are still moving out. Sold two yesterday, Rick.
0: Wow, that's pretty good.
1: Yep. So, like I said, it's if you're still looking, still needing, they've got some great specials on the Grablys, 0 for $48. You don't have a trailer, we'll deliver it. We'll take care of you guys wherever you need to be. You know, we understand that you don't need to buy a trailer for a one-time deal.
0: Mm-hmm.
1: But one other thing I wanted to bring up is what me and the boys were working on last night late. I told you I was tired. Well, I was working on the rock stars. We've been taking our Mahindra Rockstars, putting bigger tires on them, mud tires, putting steps on them. I mean, they're going to look so cool for the fair this year. So cool.
0: Well, I can't
1: they're
0: wait
1: gonna
0: to
1: have
0: see
1: the wow
0: them.
1: Factor.
0: Yeah. Well, you know,
1: I'm super excited.
0: In this heat, Jim, it makes me think about the farmers that don't have an air-conditioned cab. They should be getting one of those. It could be dangerous out there, even just riding on your tractor.
1: Yep. Like I said, it's this time of year, you know, it's not so much the heat right now. But, I mean, it is the heat. You're right. But what I always start to worry about when you start going, it gets this hot, and when you start getting past 2 weeks with no rain, I always worry about the hornets and the bees. That's where I always like to have the cab. You know, I'm a big sissy. I don't mind sweating a little bit, but I don't do well with stings and all that stuff. So, yeah, a cab is definitely this time of year. My biggest thing with a cab is it allows you to, work a little later, get a few extra hours in, and not feel the next day completely whipped,
0: True.
1: Guys work longer hours now. You know, farmers always work long hours, but today's world, they work even longer. I watch them 24 hours a day. So, yeah, absolutely a cab. If you're needing a bigger tractor or a smaller tractor, I mean, we got the McCormick's, over 185 years of American history here. We celebrated 250 in the U.S. They celebrated 185. So being here in U.S., McCormick tractors, they got some phenomenal cash rebates. As far as smaller tractors, my goodness, we got the Mahindras are running 0 for $84. The Coyote or the LSs are running 0 for $120. It just takes a something that you want and makes it affordable. That's the biggest thing. It's no different than a Harley or a boat mm-hmm. or that one time vacation you've always wanted, and just takes it and turns it into something that's affordable, and that's what's nice about it.
0: All right, Jim, tell everybody how to get in on these great deals that you have.
1: Well, they come see us, message on Facebook, of course. We have two Facebook accounts, one for Higginsville, one for Freeburg. They can give us a call. If the number's everywhere out there, give us a call. Or they can come by and see us right next to Kleinsmith's on 13 and 70, right off of Highway 63 south of Jeff City in Freeburg. Go to our website, www.diamondrequipment.com. Either way, get a hold of us. If we need to come to you, let us know. They are actively trying to get everything lined up for the fair. Like I said, we are putting package deals together. We're trying to go out the off the wall this year. We're actually going to put a deer hunting package deal together this year.
0: Ooh,
1: too.
0: So, cool.
1: Yep, something different.
0: All right, Jim. Good talking to you, sir. We'll talk next week.
1: Have a great day, sir.
0: All right, that's Jim Rehagen, our friend from Diamond R Equipment.
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0: 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Sunny and 91 for today. Heat index up near 100. Tonight down to 71. A 50% chance of rain tomorrow with a high of 88. Sunny and 92 on Friday. Saturday, sunny and 95. Sunday, sunny and hot with a high of 97. Right now, 74 in Odessa, 75 in Wheatland with Rush. 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

0: Kids, Power 97.7, Leonard Skinner, what's your name, little girl? 7:49 and a good Wednesday morning. Rick Masters here. I got some Deep Purple, Eddie Money, and Stevie Nicks on the way. Also, don't forget Wimpy Wednesday coming up in just a few minutes. Right now, though, let's talk to our good friend, Mr. Ross Ball from Rick Ball Chevrolet GMC in Boonville. Good morning, Ross. How are you?
1: Good morning. I'm doing good. How are you doing?
0: Doing pretty good. We got some warm weather. Do people buy cars in this warm weather?
1: Absolutely. No, we've been busy this week and hope to see that for the rest of the week, too.
0: Can you imagine when they used to sell cars without air conditioning?
1: Oh, man. Yeah, that would be pretty rough.
0: You're not that old, are you?
1: Not quite, no. No. But, no, I can't imagine getting in there and showing the vehicle and being 100 degrees outside. But
0: that would be
1: rough.
0: Something. Man. But it's good news that every car comes with AC now, doesn't it?
1: That's right. You know, it's pretty crazy. I think every car, you know, I don't think you can even really get a car without, you know, power windows, air conditioning, and, you know, even the work trucks now, I'm pretty sure have a backup camera as a standard option on there, too. So it's come a long way, that's for sure.
0: Yeah, plus, I mean, that's not just the only reason you guys have. You're having some pretty good specials. What is it, the summer sales event, something like that?
1: Yeah, absolutely. No, and, you know, it's been this way, you know, really for the last, like, 2 or 3 months, but we've had these just awesome deals on these half-ton Silverados and Sierras. You know, we've got trucks out there that, you have like $15,300 and something dollars off. Just really, really big discounts on these half-ton trucks. And then there's, on the heavy duties even, there's some, I think, that are out there that have over $11,000 off on the heavy duty trucks. So, you know, our inventory is looking better than it has. And, you know, really probably since 2019, honestly. So
0: wow.
1: It's been several years since we've had as many vehicles on the lot, you know, pre-COVID situation, really. Got a bunch of pre-owned vehicles because we've been selling the new stuff with all these great incentives and rebates that we've been having. So we've got, you know, more new and used cars on the lot, really, in both categories, probably since 2019. So it's a great time to come out and shop and, you know, just kind of peruse the lot. It's been a while since I've been able to say that. You know, there've been, you know, you know, a lot of times it's just, you know, you check it out online and hopefully we have, you know, what you're looking for and then you come out. But I mean, there's enough out there and, you know, we're, you know, struggling to keep up online or getting them posted. So you might come out there and see something that hadn't hit the website yet. So I would encourage you to drive through if you're in the area.
0: Now you have some pretty good incentives right now. Could you still finance these great prices?
1: Absolutely, you know, and there's still some great financing options available. I know there's still some 0% for 60 months out there.
0: Wow.
1: You know, there's still, you know, incentivized interest rates down in like the 1.9%, 3.9%, just depending on what term you're looking at and depending on what model you're looking at too. But it's not across the board, but there's some really good GM incentivized interest rates out there. And, you know, even if it's not one maybe that has a GM incentivized interest rate, our finance department's going to do the best job of anybody out there of finding you the best rate and getting you financed and on your way.
0: Right, because when you go to your bank, you're at their mercy, but when you guys go to all the banks that you work with, they're at your mercy.
1: Absolutely, no, and we've got, you know, great relationships with the lenders that we work with, and, you know, we can, you know, a lot of times, and I would say most of the time, we can get a better rate than what an individual would be able to get for on their own. And so definitely, even if you've got something, you know, lined up ahead of time when you're coming to shop for a vehicle, it's always worth, you know, letting us take a look at it and maybe see if we can beat the rate that you came in with, because at the end of the day, it's all about saving you money.
0: Absolutely. And you guys focus on the trade stock. You don't want to just sell them this one car. You want to sell them all their cars from now on.
1: That's right. No, we want you to be in a great position whenever you buy this car and then come back and see us, because that's really what we're striving for, is to sell you every car for the rest of your life.
0: And your kids and their kids.
1: That's right. Absolutely.
0: All right. Ross, tell us where to go to get these great deals. Give us your website, too.
1: Yeah, come see us at exit 103 off I-70 in Boonville. 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
0: All right, sir. Thank you for your time. I'll call you again Friday when it's 100 degrees.
1: All right, let's do it.
0: All right. There's Ross Ball, Rick Ball Chevrolet GMC in Boonville. 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

0: 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Who's this?
1: This is Jared and Benning.
0: Jared and Benning. Hey, it's been a while since you've won.
1: Yeah.
0: Well, Jared, it's your lucky day. You're my ninth caller. You get $50 to cutting up.
1: Sweet.
0: You live down in that area, don't you?
1: No, I live up here in Sedalia.
0: Oh, why did I think you lived over there? Have you been there
1: yet? No, I actually haven't.
0: You haven't? Okay, let me recommend the brats, the burger, and the bacon. The three B's of cutting up.
1: Good to know. I will check it out.
0: All right, Jared, and what station just gave you $50 to cutting up?
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13: 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Sunshine today with a high of 91. Tonight down to 71. Chance of rain tomorrow with a high of 88. Then it heats back up. Friday, sunny and 92. Saturday, sunny and 95. Sunday, sunny and 97. Man. Right now, 76 in Plattsburgh, 77 in Pittsburgh with the Police from 1981. Here's Spirits in the Material World. 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
8: Look, I'm an ant. You're a wood-munching clown. So here's a number two pencil. Go ahead and write it down. See, ants, we love snacks, but you termites are whack. I'm having picnics in kitchens, just snacking on baseball bats. You never should have battled me. Couldn't help but eat the trees. What is all you'll ever need? Oh, you're trying to win this thing. Shoulda, coulda, woulda. Shoulda, coulda, woulda. Oh, good. Jokes about wood. Never heard that. Easy on the snacks. Just take a look at your thorax. It's dragging on the floor and scraping across the grass. Oh, no, look out. It's a third grade class with a magnifying glass. What's that? I think I hear your queen calling. Left, right, left, you little drone. You better fall in. Should have marched to a different drum, because I just took your army out one by one.
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0: Classic hits, Power 97.7, Dire Straits, So Far Away. Rick Masters here, good Wednesday morning, 8:50, with Van Morrison, Bob Seger, and Rod Stewart all on the way. 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
1: Gotta invest your money, fellas. Gotta invest your money, man. You know, we try to impress women with fancy clothes and nice cars and all. You know what? You know what to turn a woman on? A house. That's what turn women on. A house. Buy some property. That's what turn a woman on. I don't care how you look. You can be I got a house. She'll be like, oh, you're so cute. Telling you, man. Buy a house, man. I just bought a house. I love being a homeowner, man. I love Home Depot. That's my spot. I love Home Depot. I'm serious, man. And gold diggers know that now. Gold diggers have gotten smart. They don't look at the car you drive now, you know? They hang out at Home Depot now. Because they know if you're in Home Depot, you got a home. You know, I love Home Depot, man. You see women in there, too, you know, looking for men. Ooh, girl, there go one right there. He in the garden section. That means he got a yard. My kids got some place to play. I'm Guy Tori. Y'all be good.
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It's Rod Stewart and Passion. 9:11, good Wednesday morning. Rick Masters here with Phil Collins, Fleetwood Mac, and the Rolling Stones on the way. Right now, though, sit up and pay attention. Here's some random info to make you feel smart today. And there will be a quiz at the end of this, so don't be horsing around. Did you know only two of the 20 highest grossing 80s movies haven't made a remake, sequel, or prequel? E.T. and Rain Man. Yeah, definitely no prequel to Rain Man. There's a major LSD shortage in the U.S., I'm sorry to say, and there has been for over two decades. That's because it's become increasingly difficult to get one of the ingredients required to make it. A chemical compound called ergot alkaloid. So all of you LSD users out there, I'm sorry to say. Did you know there's a town in Alaska called Whittier with a population of 270 people, all of whom live in one 14-story building that used to be an army barracks? Too close for comfort for me, I gotta say. A new article explores why your 40s doesn't seem like middle-aged anymore. It isn't about life expectancy either. It's more about lifestyle. People are still starting new things in their 40s rather than winding down. A dating service is taking off on college campuses, and it's called

0: called Ditto. It's a full-on AI experience bringing profiles to life as agents. And it matches you with one person every week, even plans out your date for you. I wonder how that's going to work out. They'll start blaming it for bad things happening. Scientists have created a wearable that you can paint directly onto your skin like a temporary tattoo, and it's more reliable at tracking your activity and biometrics than smartwatches and rings. Interesting. And a 26-year-old man in Tennessee was arrested after he broke into a Walmart last Thursday. The cops found him naked, laying on a pallet of dog food.
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0: 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That's Hubert Lewis in the news, living in a perfect world. There ain't no perfect world anyway. He said it right there in the song. 9:50, Wednesday morning. Rick Masters here. My time is done. Sandra Evans in the studio next with the Rockin' Midday Show. We'll get her going with some Steppenwolf, U2, till Tuesday with Voices Carry also coming up. Then at 3 o'clock this afternoon, don't miss the Hot Drive Home with Chris Boom Boom Cannon. And remember, you can stream us no matter where you are. 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

0: classic hits. Power 97.7, a true classic with Born to Be Wild, released in 1968 by Steppenwolf. Yeah, it was the first ever heavy metal song because, as they mentioned, heavy metal thunder. And nobody had ever mentioned the term before. So they naturally get the title. And they got the movie with the Easy Rider. So whenever you hear that song, for sure you're going to think of motorcycles, even though they never once mention a motorcycle in the song. Black Dirt Repair helping us rock today. We've got Aerosmith and AC/DC on the way. My name's Sandra. So glad you're here. It's Classic Hits, Power 97.7.
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0: Classic hits, Power 97.7, The Who with Squeezebox. Of course, we're talking about an accordion, Weird Al's favorite instrument. Thanks for being here. You know, if you were listening earlier this morning, you would have had a chance to win with Wimpy Wednesday. That means $50 at Cutting Up Custom Meats for the caller who reaches us at number 9. Oh, yeah. 877-310-9700 is the number. And Rick Masters had a winner this morning. Jared and Benning from Sedalia won that one. Do not miss it next Wednesday. Listen in for that Wimpy Wednesday sounder. And you are going to score some meats. The Cars and Warren Zevon are coming up on Classic Hits, Power 97.7.
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0: 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No doubt being a child star can make you feel a little bit crazy sometimes. And while Millie Bobby Brown was talking about the anxiety attack that she had that lasted 3 months.
1: One of my longest cycles must have been 3 months. I got chased by somebody in a place and it sent me into a 3 month long anxiety panic attack.
0: I don't know. I have had a panic attack. I can't imagine it lasting for 3 months. I think she might not know what a panic attack is. No doubt about it. She knows what stress is and has for a while. But a 3 month panic attack, I think you die if that happens. Yeah, pretty sure. Even if you're 11 from Stranger Things. Bachman Turner Overdrive is coming up. 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

0: 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Power 97.7 today with Black Dirt Repair. That's the best of my love. The Eagles, a song that the tune was found by Glenn Frey with this little help from Joni Mitchell. As he said, I was playing acoustic guitar one afternoon in Laurel Canyon and trying to figure out a tuning that Joni Mitchell had shown me a couple days earlier. Got lost, ended up guitar tuning for what would later turn out to be the best of my love. Of course, sung by Don Henley. Thank you so much for joining me today. Coming up later this hour's Sort of Sports Report. And next, it's Lita Ford with Kiss Me Deadly. So let's hang out. 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

0: Classic hits, Power 97.7 with Brian Adams and Somebody. Yeah, everybody needs somebody. It has been proven that meaningful conversations can help reduce stress and lower cortisol, boost mood-supporting oxytocin. All a good idea. Also, keep everything under control with some home-cooked meals and strengthen your social bonds. Might even find you're taking off a few pounds. It sure helps, rather than trying to fill up that hole for need for companionship by eating lots of food. I mean, I've been there too. But the dinner bell sounder can solve that problem. 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

0: 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Now, we're sort of sports report. Looking forward to the Olympics 2028. Suni Lee, Olympic gymnast, has committed to Team USA for the Games. She is a six-time Olympic medalist, competed in 2020, 2024 Olympics, almost missed in 2024 due to chronic kidney disease. She's focused on her comeback and an upcoming documentary about her journey there. Well, last night, it was a shutout, the AL shutout, the NL, and the All-Star game. Here's a final call.
1: NL down to its last strike. 0-2 on Stewart. Baker throws. And a big bouncer. Wait for it to come down. And the American League has pitched the first shutout in the All-Star game in 13 years.
0: Wow.
1: 4-0 the final score.
0: Two of the WNBA's hottest teams colliding tonight. Number 3, Golden State, visits number 5, Indiana, with the Valkyries hunting a franchise record 8th straight victory. I love both of these teams. It's a 7 o'clock game time on USA Network. Coming up with Elton John on Classic Hits, Power 97.7.
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0: This is Classic Hits on Power 97.7 with Beth. That was, of course, Kiss. You already know. Black Dirt Repair helping us rock out today as we keep on at it. We've got coming up a song from Daryl Hall and John Oates in 1981. They brought that one out. The song inspired by a 1980 comedy film, The Private Eyes. Yeah, so Private Eyes on the way. And more great tunes like NXS, Steely Dan, Led Zeppelin. Stick around. 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

0: 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Looking for the best cities for recreation, Wallet Hub has them ranked. Las Vegas came in at number one, then Orlando, New Jersey on the list, Cincinnati, Atlanta, even St. Louis, Missouri. But I'll tell you what, might not qualify as a city, but you're going to want to check out Sunrise Beach this weekend right here in Missouri for Aquapalooza. It's a Benny Media event. Lots of great bands. Starts at noon and goes till 5 with the Well Hungarians, a Tom Bryant band, and Super Jam. You don't want to miss that one. Coming up, we've got Lunchtime Laughs and the Allman Brothers. 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

0: 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Well, I don't know if you were paying attention yesterday, but I did find a story that said that hookups and hanging out in Kansas City has increased by 86% on Tinder and other dating apps, strictly with those who are visiting in town with the World Cup. A lot of people saying that those accents really are a turn on. But Francisco Ramos, well, in school, he found it wasn't really a turn on in school.
1: So guys, I didn't like having an accent when I was growing up. So when I was in school, I would hide it by speaking very slowly. So I'd be walking around school and people would say hi to me. And I'd be like, hello. Everybody thought I was deaf. Like even the deaf kid in my school came up to me like, hey, do you know you have an accent?
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0: Classic hits, Power 97.7 Heart, with their first dance song. That's according to Ann Wilson. And she said the 1978 song fit right in there with the disco of the era. Did it, though? You can dance to it, but it's definitely harder driving than anything I ever heard in a disco beat. A fantastic song from the Wilson sisters and Heart. Cashbox said it's high-soaring vocals, steady bass drum beat, and exchange of riffs between guitars. That's what makes it so fantastic. And Record World called it a bluesy rock ballad, highlighted by the Wilson sisters' familiar vocals. And man, oh man, I will karaoke that one if you twist my arm. Yeah, or buy me a drink. We've got Black Dirt Repair helping us rock out today as I sing and you don't have to hear it. Def Leppard's coming up. Aerosmith's on the way. It's Classic Hits all day on Power 97.7.
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0: 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Power 97.7 with Billy Joel's I Go to Extremes. And he certainly does. It's all or nothing. He's writing music or he's just completely gone cold turkey. Well, the reason for that, as he told Rick Beato and Rolling Stone, he did not want to make new music after finishing his album River of Dreams because he didn't want to tarnish his reputation.
1: When I got to the end of writing River of Dreams, I felt like I was done. Thinking about what am I going to do next? Wait a minute. I've got to sit down and write a whole new album's worth of songs. I didn't want to do it.
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0: 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Cheap sunglasses. Any will do, you know. You got to protect yourself from that UV. And as it looks like, we're going to get more of a Sunshine Protection Act. I don't know why they call it that. But that means that daylight saving time is going to be permanent nationwide, as the House of Representatives voted for it yesterday. The measure passed with a vote of 308 to 117. So that twice yearly clock change, keeping clocks 1 hour ahead year round. Don't worry so much about the falling back and springing forward. We won't do that anymore. That is my dream. But still, it has some more hoops to jump through. It goes to the Senate now, and we don't know. We can't say with any certainty what they might do. But President Donald Trump says he will sign that legislation if it does get to his desk. Sometimes he changes his mind, though. Yeah. Peter Schilling is on the way, and the Cars are coming up on Classic Hits, Power 97.7.
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0: event, and I certainly do appreciate it. He recorded that one at A&R Recording on 48th Street in New York City, yeah, in the heart of Broadway's theater district. And don't forget this. There's a bit of theater coming your way this week. Into the Woods is at the Lyceum Theater, and you can catch that one opening night on Friday. It'll run through the 26th then. Journey is next on Classic Hits, Power 97.7. 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

0: Classic Hits, Power 97.7, and Jimi Hendrix with Purple Haze. Coming up, it's Stevie Nicks and Gypsy. She's been awfully busy. She's getting ready for the Daisy Chains Music Festival with Olivia Rodrigo. It's an all-female music event happening in California for the benefit of Planned Parenthood. All the proceeds will go towards keeping that service alive. She also performed at Taylor Swift's wedding lately, which I'm still waiting to see the pictures of. Some people say that the Swifties are putting a lot of pressure on Travis Kelce to release some pictures and actually bullying him. Go figure. Well, anyway, we'll get to Fleetwood Mac's Gypsy next on Classic Hits, Power 97.7.
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0: Classic Hits, Power 97.7, the Pet Shop Boys with West End Girls. As we look forward to Sunday, it's going to be the finals for the World Cup, and Spain will be there after defeating France 2-0.
1: So dominant. Started with that draw. We were there. They've only gotten better since.
2: 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Spain, for the second time in their history, will play in the FIFA World Cup final.
0: All right, looking forward to the halftime show of that one. I do not follow soccer well, I found. 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

0: Wearing socks with sandals is considered a fashion statement instead of a cry for help. 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What's going on? Chris Boom Boom Cannon. The experts agree. Middle age isn't an age, it's a lifestyle. Here's some simple signs to know you've entered middle age life. You base your vacations around historical points of interest. You don't think shorts can have too many pockets. True that. Your playlist has the same songs they play at your CVS. And you know you've entered middle age because things in your body set off metal detectors.
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0: And a good afternoon to you. It's Power 97.7. Hey there, Chris Boom Boom Cannon. Are you enjoying sweating again? Yeah, the 90s are sticking around. Aquapalooza, though, this Saturday is going to be great. Sunny and 93. If you're like me, it's hard to exactly figure out what's going on with this war with Iran. What are we doing? What's going on with the Strait of Hormuz? And when will gas prices come down? It's extremely frustrating. But the man with all the answers, he's holding a press conference.
1: Hi, folks. Thanks for coming. And I, your favorite president, Donald Trump, want to announce that the U.S. Navy is reinstating a blockade in the Strait of Hormuz. And there's going to be a 20% toll. Yep. You heard me. Trump tolls are back, baby. You want to float your ship through the strait? That's a Trump toll. Want to even mention the Strait of Hormuz? Give me that Trump toll. Want to utter the word Iran, even if you're just telling people that you ran? Give me my Trump toll, sucker, and bad news. I'm imposing a $1,000 Trump toll on anybody who wants to come to a Trump press conference. I accept Venmo and PayPal. Give me those Trump tolls, losers, no more questions.
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0: Playing nothing but the classic hits on your Wednesday afternoon. And don't forget, the Power Dinner Bell is going to hit your radio Friday morning. Rick Masters will play the Dinner Bell Sounder. When you hear that, all you have to do is grab your phone, be caller 9, and you win a $100 grocery shopping spree to the Hy-Vee in Warrensburg. So yesterday I mentioned that there was a daring escape at a slaughterhouse in Rhode Island. And this prompted mega movie star Tom Cruise to come up with yet another franchise movie idea.
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0: If 5 o'clock's your quitting time, you got less than an hour. Just have some patience. 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What's going on, Chris Boom Boom Cannon? Since it's summertime, grabbing some frozen goodies should be a treat, not a tragedy. Melting and drop cones should never be your problem. And now, someone's got your back this summer.
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0: It's Power 97.7, playing nothing but the classic hits. Hi there, Chris Boom Boom Cannon. Time to talk with David Bruce, the Bobcat man from Bobcat of Sedalia. And you know what? They've got new machines showing up daily. So, David, what are some of the machines that you've got on the showroom?
1: Right now, the T66-2, the 76-2 has showed up. I got some of the new classic 770s have showed up. Each day, new arrivals for the new generation of the Bobcat. And it's a great thing. It's a lot of cool new features in them. And the price is great on them right now with all the rebates and programs that I've got. Also, I want to talk about another program we have out right now.
0: Oh, okay.
1: The Bravo program. For veterans, it's for the nurses, doctors, it's for the EMTs, firefighters. So we've got a new program out there, and the price cuts so low for these guys, I can't talk about it over there. So that's something they'll have to give me a call. So if they're out shopping looking for a piece of equipment, we're wanting to pay back to the people that work hard for us out there and do the great things and take care of us. So veterans, nurses, EMTs, firefighters, doctors, you name it, in that category, we're going to give you a special price on the Bobcats.
0: Now, David's number is 816-491-6224. Again, that's the Bravo program, so make sure you ask David all about that. Getting back to the machines, when you say the Dash 2, just so everyone understands, David, that is the new generation of Bobcat, right?
1: That is the new generation. It's been since 2021, since there's been any changes to the R series, and it's been a little longer for the M series. So Bobcat is changing the cabs. They're changing some of the performance on the machines, adding new features to it. It's a lot of new things, so much that we really can't cover it all over the phone. And
0: sure.
1: In a radio ad, but they can give me a call and I'll definitely be happy to talk to them about it.
0: Now, David is always out and about in his mobile office. Where are you planning on being the rest of this week?
1: I'm going to be over in Versailles, Sedalia, Marshall. One more thing I want to throw out there. I'm going to have a couple of these machines at the Cooper County Fair, and I'm going to deliver on this Friday to the Cooper County Fair. Now, the fair doesn't start till next week, but if you're out and about for the Cooper County Fair, some of these new R-Series machines will be there.
0: All right, excellent. He's David Bruce, the Bobcat man. David, how can people get a hold of you, buddy?
1: 816-491-6224. Again, that's 816-491-6224. David Bruce, the Bobcat man.
2: Turn it up!
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0: 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My name's Chris Boom Boom Cannon. And every day, reporters work hard to bring you important stories. And then I come along and ruin all that hard work with a cheap joke. Why do I do it? 'Cause it's fun.
1: This is not headline news. Taco Bell is being investigated for its potential role in a food poisoning outbreak that sickened thousands. The investigation was launched after a tip was called in by Chipotle. A survey of Canadians finds that they think they're superior to the U.S. Meanwhile, a survey of Americans found they don't think about Canada at all. Netflix is doing a game show based on Monopoly. It'll be the first game show with no winners because everybody gets bored and quits. Spain beat France at the Cowboys' home stadium to advance to the World Cup final. It was a rare chance for Dallas locals to observe a playoff win. And Colonel Sanders' Kentucky home is on the market. It's your chance to own ground zero for congestive heart failure. This is not headline news.
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9: 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Go ahead and write it down. 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I'm having picnics in kitchens, just snacking on baseball bats. 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

0: Thank you for spending part of your Wednesday afternoon with Power 97.7. And I want you to rock hard this Friday. You got to listen to Rick Masters Friday morning. He's going to play the Rock Hard Friday sounder. When you hear it, be caller 9 and win $100. In case you didn't know, today is National Hot Dog Day. And this weekend, a dad somewhere is going to be standing next to a grill, wearing sunglasses, cargo shorts, no sunscreen, and holding tongs like he's performing open heart surgery. And all he's doing is just flipping the dogs. Plus, thousands of people are going to scarf down some dogs at their baseball game. So, here's a poem for National Hot Dog Day.
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0: We are Power 97.7, just playing one classic hit after another. Hey there, Chris Boom Boom Cannon. Let's do up the Power 97.7 Comedy Club. Please welcome to the stage comedian Rachel Mack. She's a teacher in rich Beverly Hills, and she had to give an F to a student for plagiarizing. And then she had to deal with his mom.
1: I am a middle school English teacher. I teach in Beverly Hills, so the kids are all rich, but I do still like them. Most of them. But last year I had this eighth grader, let's call him Cooper Dreers. Because that's his name. And Cooper plagiarized his Morality in To Kill a Mockingbird essay. Yeah, if you use the word incandescent, I'm going to figure it out. And so I had to call up his mom, and I was like, hey, Mrs. Dreers, Cooper plagiarized. I have to give him an F on this assignment. And she was like, oh, no. Cooper doesn't understand what plagiarism is. You can't punish him for that. And I was like, Mrs. Dreers, whether or not Cooper understands what plagiarism is, he plagiarized, it's cheating, and if you want him to succeed at this school, you're going to have to give me $2,000. Thank you. And I paid off my car. Hello.
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0: Cause I gotta have faith. Ooh, I gotta have faith. Because I gotta have faith, faith, faith. I gotta have faith, faith, faith.
1: 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Have you noticed that summer vacation brochures, they always show smiling families walking on the beach? They never show the flat tires, the missed flights, sunburns, lost luggage, or the kid who threw up before leaving the driveway. So today, we're celebrating summer vacations gone wrong. What happened on yours?
2: I was in Hawaii, and I had to use, like, a bathroom, and we're at some public beach on the big island of Hawaii, and I went in there, and it's, like, open air. There was no ceiling, and I got attacked by wasps.
1: Whoa, whoa, whoa, whoa, wait a minute. So you're trying to just sit down, take care of business, and you're attacked by wasps? That's horrible.
2: Yeah, it was all crowded, so, like, you know, there's a bunch of people out there, and I just come flying out of the bathroom, and everybody's like, what is going on with this guy?
1: Right. They probably thought you were on something, but you were just attacked by wasps.
2: Right, yeah.
1: I'm looking for your stories. Give me a vacation that went wrong.
3: I went on a vacation out east to Washington, D.C., and our hotel room got overbooked, and we couldn't find a place to stay when we first got there.
1: So what'd you end up doing?
3: We just found a parking lot and took a nap and slept it off, and we went venturing in the morning and worried about finding a hotel room later on that night.
1: Oh, wow, yeah, that's not me. I'm not sleeping in my car in a parking lot in a strange city.
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1: Oh, well, that's one way to start a marriage.
3: Yeah, no kidding, man.
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15: He gives the tongs a couple test clicks before firing up the grill. 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

0: Thank you for spending part of your Wednesday nights with Power 97.7, just playing one classic hit after another. And when it comes to, well, pretty much anything you can think of, nobody does it better than President Donald Trump. Not you, not me, nobody. And if you don't believe me, all I had to do was add a little Carly Simon to it, and ta-da!
1: Nobody can do it like me. Nobody.
2: Nobody's stronger than me.
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0: Donald Trump.
1: Nobody's ever had crowds like Trump has had.
0: There's nobody that understands the horror of nuclear better than me. And nobody even understands it but me. It's called devaluation.
2: The sale of the uranium that nobody knows what it means. I know what it means.
0: Nobody knows more about trade than me.
2: Nobody knows the game better than I do.
0: Nobody in the history of this country has ever known so much about infrastructure as Donald Trump.
1: Nobody knows it better than me.
0: Nobody knows politicians better than I do.
1: Nobody knows more about taxes than I do.
0: Nobody knows more about debt than I do.
2: Nobody knows the system better than me. Which is why I alone can fix it. Nobody's better.
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0: 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And again, I was shocked. Some late night host actually came to work to tell some jokes. Here's what they did. It's late night laughs.
1: There's a brutal heat wave hitting most of the country. Right here in New York City, it's 95 degrees. It is so hot, people are standing outside trying to catch those random AC drops in their tongue. It's so hot, CVS is begging people to steal their deodorant. It's so hot, World Cup game between France and Spain was 90 minutes of hydration with a 3-minute soccer break.
2: A couple in Brazil recently attempted to break a Guinness World Record by kissing 195 times in 30 seconds, besting the previous record holder, any Italian grandmother.
1: United Airlines is introducing a premium row that will have an empty middle seat with a tray table for the aisle and window seats to share.
3: Oh. Yeah.
1: They're also releasing an ultra-cheap option where you sit in the middle seat and everyone eats off your lap.
2: A highway in Connecticut was recently closed for several hours after a truck spilled thousands of cans of Michelob Ultra. Said beer lovers, that's fine.
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